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0: 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Young Love and Saturday Nights. 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

0: Hey y'all, it's Zach John King, and this is my new song, Get to Drinking. When I get to drinking. It's about a relationship that I had in the past that after a few Jack and Cokes, I started to paint it with rose-colored glasses.
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0: Gold Dickerson. 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
2: Sunny, hot, and humid today with a high near 28 degrees, feeling like 33. Currently in Quinte, it's 14 from the inquinte.ca News Center. I'm Brock Hormod. The leader of Trenton Cold Storage is being remembered as a community builder whose vision and generosity helped shape Trenton and the Canadian cold chain industry for generations. Eben James Sr. has passed away. His father founded Trenton Cold Storage back in 1902. Over the decades, Eben James Sr. served as a Trenton City Councilor, publisher of the Trentonian newspaper, and honorary colonel at CFB Trenton. More on his life and legacy at inquinte.ca. Two people died in a train pedestrian collision Monday night in Belleville. Police responded to the scene in the area of Wilkie Road at 11:40 p.m. Officers located two individuals, both of whom had been struck by a train, and both were pronounced deceased. Further details remain unknown. Prince Edward County OPP has made an arrest and are seeking more information on several recent break-and-enters. Shortly before 3 p.m. Saturday, officers responded to a report of a suspicious vehicle and individual at a residence on Wadhams Road. As a result of the investigation, officers recovered several items believed to be stolen, including power tools and other property. Investigators subsequently linked the accused to several break-and-enter incidents in the area, resulting in multiple criminal charges. The list of charges for 31-year-old Darren Gray of Loyalist Township can be seen at inquinte.ca. Anyone who has experienced a recent break-and-enter, theft, or is missing property and has not reported it to police is encouraged to contact Prince Edward County OPP. A vehicle has been deemed a total loss, but no injuries have been reported after a fire at a call center yesterday afternoon in Belleville. City firefighters were called to a fully involved vehicle fire in the parking lot of Concentrics, the former Stream Zellers building in the West End. Belleville Deputy Fire Chief Mark Shannon confirmed that the 2014 model car was parked in a row between two other vehicles. The fire was reportedly coming from the engine area of the car and was brought under control in minutes. Shannon adds that they believe a mechanical issue caused the blaze. Canada has lost a legend in Canadian TV news with the death of longtime CTV News chief anchor Lloyd Robertson. His family told the Canadian Press that the veteran broadcaster died last evening at 92. The Stratford, Ontario native got his start in broadcasting at a local radio station in 1952 before landing with the CBC in 1954. Robertson stayed with the public broadcaster until 1976 when he took a job with CTV and spent 35 years anchoring CTV national news. Robertson was named a member of the Order of Canada and the Canadian Association of Broadcasters Hall of Fame, and in 2007 he became the first journalist to be inducted into Canada's Walk of Fame. Sports is next.
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2: In sports, Taylor Trammell hit a three-run home run off reliever Chad Dallas in the fifth inning as the Houston Astros beat the visiting Toronto Blue Jays 7-2 last night. Toronto starter Trey Yesavage left the game after two flawless innings with knee discomfort and will have an MRI today. Miles Straw hit a double, triple, and RBI for the Jays. Janelle Salone scored 21 points, Kayla Thornton added 20, and the Golden State Valkyries defeated the fading Toronto Tempo 92-82 in WNBA action last night in San Francisco. The Tempo lost their seventh game in a row. The Vancouver Whitecaps opened their Leagues Cup campaign with a 1-0 loss to visiting Atlante FC yesterday. Gabriel Diallo's comeback attempt was stopped short at the National Bank Open in Montreal when the Canadian tennis talent had to retire due to a left leg injury, trailing one set but ahead 3-2 in the second against the 19th-seeded Luciano Darderi of Italy. Earlier in the day, Denis Shapovalov also retired due to injury, trailing American Zachary Spida 3-love in the third set, while Duncan Chan lost a third-set tiebreak to Argentina's Thiago Agustin Tarante. On the women's side, Arina Sabalenka of Belarus won her opening match against Miyuka Uchijima of Japan 6-3, 6-3. Catherine Sebov started strong in her matchup, but the Toronto native couldn't sustain it, losing in the second round to Marta Kostyuk 7-6, 6-love. The weather is next.
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2: Now for a look at your weather in Quinte. Sunny, hot, and humid today with a high near 28. It'll feel like 33 with the Humidex. Expect increasing cloudiness this evening with a chance of showers and a possible thunderstorm overnight, the low near 20. Sun and cloud with possible showers or thundershowers tomorrow. Skies are expected to clear late in the afternoon, the high near 35 with the Humidex. Cloudy with possible showers and 27 on Friday. Saturday's forecast sees cloudy skies with a chance of showers as well and a high reaching 28. Right now it's 14. From the inquinty.ca News Center, I'm Brock Ormond.
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1: Cool 100, today's best country, and Walker Hayes with Fancy Like. Good morning. It is Louisa McKay hanging out. It is, what, 6:08? And the sun is shining down on us. A little bit of fog in some areas. How you doing? Yeah, Louis is off still. Off on vacation. Hope he's having a good time. I miss him. I do. I miss him. Because I was off last week, so it seems like it's been forever. Yeah, we'll reunite next week. Let's see. What's coming up today? Oh, Wednesday. I like Wednesdays because that means we are going to give away a 4-pack to Brighton Speedway today. I'll do that shortly after 8 o'clock. Announce our winner. And you can still get in on that draw. You can enter once a week. Just go to cool100.ca and fill out a ballot. It is that easy. All right. You could be off to the track on Saturday. Now, also coming up just after 7 o'clock, we did this yesterday. We're going to do it again today, giving away 2 tickets to Owen Wrigling at the Sterling Fair. Not only that, but you'll get yourself in the draw Friday. We've got a couple tickets for the Million Dollar Quartet on tour going on with Tweed and Company at the Sterling Festival Theater in October. So, yeah, you could maybe find out Friday that you've won those tickets, too. How do you do that? Play Who Said That? We'll play that shortly after 7 o'clock this morning. Now, coming up in just a little bit, we are going to talk about trending, including, well, we've got some sad news in trending. A couple big names passing. We'll talk about that. And we're also going to talk about Spider-Man, because, of course, you know, number one. But some fans didn't have such a marvelous experience. See what I did there? Marvelous. Yeah, okay, that was, I apologize, that was bad. I don't have Lewis here to rein me in. Weather details, let's start with that. We'll get those weather details coming up for you in just a moment, and then we'll get into trending in a little while too.
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1: 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Sunny skies again today with a high reaching 28. The Human X, 33. Not too bad if you got to, I don't know, get the lawn mowing done or something. Not that we're really mowing the lawn. It's more just getting the weeds to the same height as the lawn at this point, but yeah, you know what I mean. Tonight, increasing clouds, chance of showers, maybe a thunderstorm overnight, a low 20. And then tomorrow, sun cloud, maybe some morning showers, risk of a thunderstorm, clearing late afternoon. And Thursday's high 28 with the Humidex 35. Right now, sunny and 14 degrees. And taking a look at trending in just a moment, here's Kane Brown.

Woman, Kane Brown on Cool 100. Today's Best Country with Lewis and McKay, 615. I'm going to take a look at trending in a moment. Now I've got Shaboozy good news for you, but with trending, we've also got a little bad news for you, too, with a couple passings. Well, that was kind of a downer, wasn't it? Here's Shaboozy on Cool 100.

0: Cool 100. Today's best country, there is good news with Shaboozy. It is 619, Lewis and McKay, and, well, it is time to take a look at what's trending this morning.
1: Number three.
0: Including, well, taking a look at the box office. Spider-Man Brand New Day has now already crossed $1 billion in 6 days. Yeah, globally. That is insane. Worldwide in 6 days. And a screening of Spider-Man Brand New Day that took place in Colombia kind of came to a halt when there was a mystery odor, and it forced moviegoers to evacuate, and people thought it smelled, well, I don't know, let's just say a bit like a stink bomb. They never quite figure out what it was, but it was not a marvelous experience for some viewers, and I don't know, whoever did it maybe just deserves an Oscar for best supporting odor. I'll see myself out.
1: Number two.
0: All right, so a leader, one of Quinte's region's largest, most successful companies, Trenton Cold Storage, has passed away. Eben James Sr., who was just a visionary in the community, acted as honorary colonel at CFB Trenton, has done so much with local history, donated use of land that became home to a community rec and the Trentport Marina. And that's just a taste of Eben's legacy. I know the full story is at inquinny.ca, and Brock Ormond will have more with his news. And speaking of news, we also lost an iconic Canadian, one of the longest serving news anchors on English language TV across North America. Lloyd Robertson passed away. And in the words of Lloyd and his sign off, and that's the kind of day it's been. Good night. Oh, he's a legend. Okay, here's a little good news for you. Looks like the five new names to be enshrined in the Belleville Sports Hall of Fame have been released, with the ceremony taking place in September. September 12th, to be precise. And that's all going on at the Quinte Sports and Wellness Center for this, with the Hall of Fame. Now, we've got Jim Barbeau, builder with basketball. You've got Denis Legros, athlete with badminton. 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Blake Shearhorn, athlete for volleyball. And Andrew Shaw for hockey. There you go. So all that story is up at inquinny.ca as well. It is 6:22. That's what's trending. And Brock Ormond in that 6:30 with the latest from the Inquinny News Center.
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5: Beep, beep, beep, beep, yeah. Good morning. It's a clear drive on Belleville and Trenton streets. Highways 62 and 37 look good. Highway 49 is also issue-free. I'm not seeing anything that would slow you down so far. 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
1: Pack on the sunscreen for a warm day today. The high reaching 33 degrees with the Humidex. Sunny skies expected throughout the day. Right now it's 14. From the InQuinty.ca News Centre, I'm Brock Hormond. Canada has lost a legend in Canadian TV news with the death of longtime CTV News chief anchor Lloyd Robertson. His family told the Canadian Press that the veteran broadcaster died last evening at the age of 92. The Stratford, Ontario native got his start in broadcasting at a local radio station in 1952 before landing with the CBC in 1954. Robertson stayed with the public broadcaster until 1976 when he took a job with CTV and spent 35 years anchoring CTV National News. Robertson was named a member of the Order of Canada and the Canadian Association of Broadcasters Hall of Fame. Two individuals were killed in a reported train pedestrian collision Monday night in Belleville. Police responded to the scene in the area of Wilkie Road around 11:40 p.m. Officers located two individuals on scene, both of whom had been struck by a train. Both individuals were pronounced deceased. Further details remain unknown. A Belleville man is facing charges in connection to a hit-and-run investigation. Belleville police were called to a collision involving a vehicle and pedestrian around 11:40 p.m. Saturday in the area of Pinnacle Street and Victoria Avenue. It was reported that the vehicle hit a pedestrian who was crossing the intersection. The vehicle left the scene. The pedestrian was transported to hospital with minor injuries. After locating the suspect vehicle, police arrested and charged 54-year-old Stephen Gallant of Belleville with a court date set in October. And authorities say they've arrested a man who was walking the grounds and appeared to be monitoring security planning at Donald Trump's California golf course ahead of the president's visit. The Los Angeles County Sheriff's Department said the man was taking photos and video and had a 16-round magazine with ammunition in his pocket. They say they recovered a loaded pistol from a vehicle believed to belong to the man. Police announced the arrest and charges yesterday as Trump was preparing to arrive for a fundraising dinner at his golf club outside Los Angeles. In sports, the Toronto Blue Jays fell 7-2 to the Houston Astros last night. The Vancouver Whitecaps lost 1-0 in League's Cup play to Atlante FC. And the Toronto Tempo were defeated 92-82 by Golden State. The weather is next.
2: 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It can turn...
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1: Now for your weather in Quinte. Sunny, hot, and humid today. The high near 28, feeling like 33 with the Humidex. Increasing cloudiness expected early this evening. Possible showers and a risk of a thunderstorm overnight. The low 20. Sun and cloud with a chance of showers and a risk of a thunderstorm in the morning. Skies expected to clear late in the afternoon tomorrow. The high reaching 35 with the Humidex. Right now it's 14. From the InQuinty.ca News Center, I'm Brock Hormond.
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Chevy Silverado with Bailey Zimmerman on today's Best Country Cool 100. It is 6:38. Good morning. Beautiful day again today. And, well, the Humane Society have a little thing going. And Creed, our station dog, we're trying to get him to be a part of it. I'll talk about it next.

0: Cool 100, today's best country and thought about you. There is Nate Holler. Good morning. It is 6:42 with Lewis and McKay. And big fans of the Humane Society and everything they do with the Humane Society Prince Edward. And if you go to the Humane Society HPE.ca page, their, you know, website, they have got a little contest going on right now. Okay? And I bring this to your attention because, well, we'd like your vote. So Melanie Cressman had asked if we could put a dog in for the Humane Society calendar contest. So naturally, Creed, the station dog here, was nominated. And we're trying to get him on the cover of this that they're doing. I think a cover on a calendar for Creed would be awesome. So every vote is a dollar donation. And if, you know, you want to help out, there you go. I mean, right now, I think last I saw it was Harry, the cat, was in first place. I'll have to go back and see how things are going. But I know as far as dogs go, when I made a donation myself yesterday, Creed was the top dog at the time. But yeah, there you go. If you want to check it out, maybe even, you know, help out a little bit. Yeah. Help us with our station dog Creed and the Humane Society. I love this. Stick around. We've got another great set of today's best country on the way. Weather details are coming up. It's going to be nice for a little while anyways.
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0: 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Sunny skies, a high 28 with a humid X 33 today. And now tonight, some clouds rolling in. There's a chance of showers, risk of a thunderstorm overnight, a low 20. And then tomorrow morning, there's still a chance of showers early with the risk of a thunderstorm. And then maybe some sun and cloud clearing in the afternoon at a high 28 with a humid X 35. Cloudy with a chance of showers on Friday and a high 27. Right now, sunny skies, gorgeous out there. It is 14 degrees. Jordan Davis, turn this truck around on Cool 100, today's best country.

0: Fast Country, Cool 100, and Jordan Davis, Turn This Truck Around. Good morning. It is Lewis and McKay. It is 6:50. Coming up at 7 o'clock, Brock Ormond is going to be along with Paul Martin on vacation. He's covering for him, and he has got the latest from the Inquity News Center, including just some sad news out of the region where it was the passing of an iconic leader throughout Quinte regions. It was Eben James Sr., who has been lost to the community. So he'll have the story on that and more. Also, just after 7, we have got a chance for you to win. We're going to play Who Said That? So I'll play a clip of something, and then you have to figure out who said that for a chance to win today with our Owen Wrigling ticket, Sterling Fair. Yeah, that's a great prize today. Also get you in the draw for a great show that is coming up in, I think it's September, right? Let me just find my sheet again here. Yeah, September. So that is Tweed and Company with the Million Dollar Quartet on tour. Okay, I lied. It's October. But yeah, that's your prize today where you can get in the draw for the tickets for Tweed and Company Theater, which we'll do Friday, and automatically win 2 tickets to Owen Wrigling at the Sterling Fair. So who said that? Get ready. It's going to be fun today. 6:51 right now.
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1: A blazing hot day on the way with sunshine and a high reaching 33 degrees with the Humidex. Currently in Quinte, it's 14. From the inquinte.ca News Center, I'm Brock Hormond. Prince Edward County OPP has made an arrest and are seeking more information on several recent break-and-enters. Shortly before 3 p.m. Saturday, officers responded to a report of a suspicious vehicle and individual at a residence on Wadhams Road. As a result of the investigation, officers recovered several items believed to be stolen, including power tools and other property. Investigators subsequently linked the accused to several break-and-enter incidents in the area. The list of charges for 31-year-old Darren Gray of Loyalist Township can be seen at inquinte.ca. Investigators believe there may be additional victims who have not yet reported thefts or break-and-enters. Anyone who has experienced this is asked to contact Prince Edward County OPP. Two teens have been charged in a Sunday afternoon break-and-enter in Belleville. Around 2 p.m., Belleville police attended a business in the city's East End, which was reportedly broken into and merchandise was stolen. While officers were en route, the complainant advised that two youths had attended the store and were causing a disturbance, with one displaying a knife. Upon arrival, officers located the two youths, who fled on foot but were quickly taken into custody without incident. As a result of the investigation, a 14-year-old and 13-year-old Belleville male were both charged. Their charges can be seen at inquinte.ca. An investigation has led to a Deseronto resident being arrested and facing drug and driving-related charges. Friday, just after 1 p.m., the OPP East Region Community Street Crime Unit made an arrest on Dundas Street in Napanee. A search warrant was then executed on a residence on Green Street in Deseronto. Police found 10 grams of suspected fentanyl and just under $700 in Canadian currency, also seizing a cell phone, scales, and materials associated with drug trafficking. 45-year-old William LaBelle was charged with possession of fentanyl for the purpose of trafficking, possession of property obtained by a crime under $5,000, and operation of a motor vehicle while prohibited. He'll appear in Greater Napanee Court October 6th. Heavy rain in the broader Quinte region over the Civic Long weekend has prompted an update from Quinte Conservation. QC officials stated over the weekend the watershed experienced widespread rainfall from a low-pressure system, which brought 40 to 50 millimeters of rain. In addition, isolated thunderstorms, notably over the Black River in Tweed, brought an additional 20 to 30 millimeters of rain, which resulted in some areas receiving upwards of 80 millimeters of rainfall. Quinte Conservation says rivers have all peaked and there is no further risk of riverine flooding. Residents are advised to remain cautious around fast-flowing water until levels have resumed to normal seasonal levels. RCMP say one man is dead after Monday's mid-air collision between two planes in BC's Fraser Valley. Mounties yesterday shared that crews have started the recovery process for the man's body and his Cessna 172 from a pond in Chilliwack, where it crashed after hitting another Cessna near the city's airport. The Transportation Safety Board is investigating the crash. The second plane involved was able to make it back safely to the airport, and the two people inside weren't hurt. And Lloyd Robertson, a trusted stalwart of Canadian TV news for decades, has died at the age of 92. His family confirmed his death to the Canadian press last evening. Robertson fronted the CTV National News for 35 years until September 2011, when he passed the torch to Lisa LaFlamme. Sports is next.
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1: In sports, Toronto Blue Jays pitcher Treyas Savage will have an MRI exam today on his left knee after leaving last night's 3-1 loss in Houston before the start of the third inning. Savage allowed one walk, throwing 16 of his 27 pitches for strikes. While warming up for the third inning in a scoreless game, his knee appeared to buckle on a pitch. Today, right-hander Jameson Taillon is scheduled to make his Toronto debut in the series finale versus the Astros. South Hastings baseball, the Reed McGinnis Water Solutions Young Guns and Tononega Cardinals are both up 1-0 in their respective quarterfinal series after wins last night. Reed hammered the Melrose Faro Excavating Shamrocks 10-0, while the Cards edged the Parkhurst Trips Pirates 3-2. Yesterday at the National Bank Open, Canadians Gabriel Diallo and Denis Shapovalov retired due to injury, while Duncan Chan and Catherine Seabaugh bowed out in the first and second rounds, respectively. The Toronto Tempo dropped their seventh in a row in WNBA action, 92-82 to Golden State. And five new names will be enshrined in bronze in the Belleville Sports Hall of Fame next next month. Standouts in the 2026 class include Stanley Cup champion Andrew Shaw, volleyball great Blake Shearhorn, badminton star Denny Legros, motorsport athlete and builder Gary Magwood, and basketball coach Jim Barbeau. This year's induction ceremony will take place September 12th at the Quinte Sports and Wellness Center. Beyond the headlines and the weather are next.
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5: While high-speed rail remains a contentious issue with many hurdles remaining on the track yet, Canada's existing passenger rail service just received a new lifeline from the federal government. Transport Minister Stephen McKinnon last week announced locomotive assemblies back in Canada as he revealed plans to spend $1.6 billion to replace 45 of Via Rail's aging locomotives. Another $357 million will go towards building a new assembly and maintenance facility in Montreal. The new Via locomotives are also expected to be the first hybrid trains in North America. As Alto High-Speed Rail continues to dominate discussion, I was very happy to see this concrete vote of confidence in the system that's already in place. While we've had many conversations about how to reduce emissions and also get more vehicles off the road to improve transit patterns, I've always believed we needed to rediscover the magic and mission that VIA was founded on. It was meant to connect the entire nation, affordably moving people between major and more modest population centers alike, in a system built on the most stable framework around, usable in all kinds of weather. Hopefully this renewal of VIA's engines is only the first step in the push to promote and encourage people to ride the rails and rediscover the joys of travel that don't involve block heaters, bumper-to-bumper traffic, and frequent 401 closures. I'm Paul Martin, and that's what I see, looking beyond the headlines.
1: Now for a look at your weather in Quinte. Sunny, hot, and humid today with a high near 28. It'll feel like 33 with the Humidex. Expect increasing cloudiness this evening with a chance of showers and a possible thunderstorm overnight, the low near 20. Sun and cloud with possible showers or thundershowers tomorrow. Skies are expected to clear late in the afternoon, the high near 35 with the Humidex. Cloudy with possible showers and 27 on Friday. Saturday's forecast sees cloudy skies with a chance of showers as well and a high reaching 28. Right now it's 14. From the inquinty.ca News Center, I'm Brock Ormond.
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0: 100, today's best country. There is Ella Langley with Morgan Wallen, and I can't love you anymore. It is 7:13. Good morning. It is Lewis and McKay, and it's time for fun and games as we play Who Said That? And with Who Said That today, the first correct answer is going to walk away a winner. And the prize this week, awesome. We are going to give you two tickets for Owen Wrigling at the Sterling Fair. Going to be there Friday, August 14th, coming up very soon. So yeah, sterlingfair.com if you want to get more details. But Owen Wrigling tickets, along with getting entered into a draw on Friday for a couple tickets for the Million Dollar Quartet, courtesy of Tweed & Company Theater, with music from the likes of Elvis and Johnny Cash and Jerry Lee Lewis. And yeah, that you could find out on Friday if you've won those tickets too. All right, so here we go. Who said that?
1: Are you naked in there?
2: Well, not exactly. I'm wearing panties.
1: You always wear panties?
2: No. This is the first time.
0: All right, 613-771-0100. Hopefully back with a winner shortly.
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0: 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Sunny skies today, 28 for her high, with the humid X around 33. And then we've got increasing clouds tonight. There is a chance of showers, maybe a thunderstorm overnight, and a low 20. Could see some early morning showers and thunderstorms again for tomorrow morning. And then sun and cloud to start clearing in the afternoon. Tomorrow's high 28 with the humid X 35. And then on Friday, cloudy, chance of showers, and a high 27. Sunny skies, 15 degrees as we play Who Said That? And here is our clip for you one more time before we go to the phone lines. Hi, Cool 100. Who said that?
12: What, Adam?
0: Actually, I should play the clip again, is what I need to do. Then we'll go to the phone lines.
1: Are you naked in there?
2: Well, not exactly. I'm wearing panties.
1: You always wear panties?
2: No. This is the first time.
0: Hi, Cool 100. Who said that?
12: Is that Adam Sandler?
0: No, it's not. Thank you.
13: Thank you.
0: Hi there. Who said that?
13: Joey and Chandler, all friends.
0: You are correct. Who am I talking to?
13: Michelle Buchholz.
0: Michelle, congratulations. We're going to fix you up with a couple tickets for Owen Wrigling at the Sterling Fair.
13: Thank you.
0: Do you remember that episode?
13: I do remember it briefly. I do have it on sometimes, but yes, I do kindly remember that.
0: Uh-huh. Well, I know today is National Underwear Day, so I thought I'd come up with something underwear related. So there we go. That clip from Friends with Joey and Chandler. Congratulations, and just stand by for me, okay?
13: Thanks.
0: All right, that surprise again tomorrow as well. And tomorrow we'll play What the Heck Is It? Yeah. Meanwhile, we've got Dean Brody for you. Here's Man Without a Woman on Cool 100. Actually, you know what? Max McNown. Better Me for You, Brown Eyes. Let's go with that one.

guys. Max McNown, Better Me For You on Cool 100. Good morning. 722 with Lewis and McKay. I need Lewis back. Me and pushing buttons. See, I need him here pushing my buttons. That's what I need. He's good at that. Hey, congrats again, Michelle Bacotz, who is our winner today. A couple tickets for Owen Wrigley at the Sterling Fair and in the draw for Friday with a couple tickets for the Million Dollar Quartet with Tweed & Company Theater at the Sterling Festival Theater coming up in October. So we'll make that draw Friday for those, but walking away with those Owen Wrigley tickets, which is sweet. Now, here is the deal. We've got another pair to give away tomorrow and again on Friday. So tomorrow we'll play What the Heck Is It? And speaking of winning, Wednesday means we are going to do our Brighton Speedway draw. We'll do that shortly after 8 o'clock. So still a little time to get in on that. Cool100.ca to fill out your ballot. All right. Cool100.ca. Fill out a ballot. You can do that weekly and automatically gets you entered into the draw for, well, Wednesdays. And then, you know, the race days on Saturdays, you could be there on us with that four pack. News just ahead with Ian Quinney.

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5: It's a clear drive on Belleville and Trenton streets. The 401 is doing well in both directions. Highway 49 looks good. I'm not seeing any heavy construction-related delays yet, and Highway 62 and 37 are doing well in both directions. Whitewater Beer Spa brings a Nordic spa experience to the Ottawa River with access to hot tubs, saunas, river and pool dips, a sandy beach, campfires, and cozy cabins for those staying overnight. Detox, retox, recover, whitewaterbeerspa.ca. With the latest traffic, I'm Antonia Altabonte.
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1: Sunny, hot, and humid today with a high near 28, feeling like 33. Right now it's 15. From the NQuinty.ca News Center, I'm Brock Horamond. A community visionary and leader of local industry has passed away. Eben James Sr. is in his 100th year. Among James's many roles was as CEO of Trenton Cold Storage, Trenton City Councilor, publisher of the Trentonian newspaper, and honorary colonel at CFB Trenton. More on his life and legacy is at NQuinty.ca. Meanwhile, one of Canada's most recognized TV news anchors has died. Lloyd Robertson, the chief anchor and senior editor for most of his 35 years at CTV National News before he stepped down in 2011, was 92 years old. CTV's current chief anchor, Omar Sachedina, posted on social media last night saying, quote, "I'm really going to miss him." He appreciated his encouragement and advice and said Robertson's magic was in making people feel seen and heard. Robertson won lifetime achievement awards from the broadcasting and journalism industries. Two people died in a train pedestrian collision Monday night in Belleville. Police responded to the scene in the area of Wilkie Road at 11:40 p.m. Officers attended the scene and located two individuals, both of whom had been struck by a train. Both individuals were pronounced deceased. Further details remain unknown. And Ukraine's President Volodymyr Zelensky says Russian missile and drone strikes on Kyiv and its region have killed 17 people and wounded 44 others overnight. The attacks, which lasted into this morning, are part of a series of large-scale strikes exploiting Ukraine's shortage of interceptor missiles. Zelensky has urged other countries to send more ammunition. Meanwhile, Ukraine has increased its drone attacks on key Russian targets to pressure President Vladimir Putin into negotiations. In sports, the Toronto Blue Jays dropped a 7-2 decision to Houston last night. The Vancouver Whitecaps fell 1-0 in League's Cup play to Atlante FC. And in the WNBA, the Toronto Tempo fell 92-82 to Golden State. The weather is next.
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1: Weather in Quinte, sunny, hot, and humid today. The high near 28, feeling like 33 with the Humidex. Increasing cloudiness early this evening with a chance of showers and a risk of a thunderstorm overnight. The low 20. Sun and cloud with a chance of showers and a risk of a thunderstorm tomorrow morning. Skies expected to clear late in the afternoon. The high near 35 with the Humidex. Currently in Quinte, it's 15. From the NQuinty.ca News Center, I'm Brock Horamond.
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Cool 100, today's best country, and don't tell on me, Jason Aldean. Good morning, 7:36 with Lewis and McKay, and coming up in just a moment, we've got our birthday party, so if you've got a wish to let us know about, you can go to cool100.ca or drop a last-minute text to 613-771-0100. All right, that is coming up right after Russell Dickerson. Here's Blue Tacoma.

0: Today's Best Country and Russell Dickerson with Blue Tacoma. Good morning. It's Lewis and McKay. It is 7:40 with Lewis off on vacation. And, well, it's still party time, though, and that's what I like about it. Let's do this.
1: Happy birthday to you.
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0: Okay, I've got a birthday wish going out to Doug Jeffs of Jeffs Haven Farms in Campbellford. Happy birthday, Doug. With love from your family and your fine herd of Holsteins. I like that. Cole Severin celebrating a birthday. Happy fourth birthday to our favorite little guy. Love Mummy, Daddy, Auntie Dee, and Uncle Cracker. Okay, let me see if we've got anything else that just come in last minute on our text line. It looks good, but I do, I have to change things up for a minute here. So, okay, there we go. Always got to set the mood for that. Because I do have an anniversary to pass along as well. And this anniversary is for... Mike and Christine Bowden. It's a happy 20th anniversary. Only five more until Vegas. From your best groomsman, Jason. There you go. Mike and Christine Bowden, happy 20th. And if you have wishes to get in, cool100.ca, or you can always text to 613-771-0100. 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
0: 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Sunshine today and a high reaching 28. The humidex around 33 later. Tonight's going to be increasing clouds, chance of showers, risk of a thunderstorm overnight in the low 20. And then tomorrow, maybe early morning, could still see some showers or risk of thunderstorms in there. But it will start to clear through the afternoon. And tomorrow's high 28 with the humidex 35, getting a little more muggy. Friday, cloudy, chance of showers and a high 27. Sunshine, 15 degrees. And Nate Holler with Neil Towns. Here's Backfire.

0: Nate Holler, Tennille Towns. There is Backfire. Good morning. 7:49 and time for our country music news with Belleville Tirecraft.
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0: All right, this sounds really cool. NBC has announced The Voice Celebrity. So the franchise's first ever celebrity edition. I guess they're going to be coaching celebrities. Like, how cool is that? A brand new spinoff format, season 31 of their competition, set to air in 2027. And it will feature coaches like Riley Green. Uh-huh. And then there's Joe Jonas, Queen Latifah, host Kiki Palmer. That is going to be worth checking out. I'm curious to see how that all comes together. Carrie Underwood, back for her 14th consecutive season, is the voice and face of Sunday Night Football and the opening theme. And this time, September 13th is when it's going to debut. And it's a fresh take on the anthem inspired by Joan Jett and the Blackhearts, I Hate Myself for Loving You. And Carrie Underwood calls it one of her favorite versions yet. Bunny, on her recent podcast, has sworn off marriage. She said, I'm never getting married again, reflecting on the impact of, you know, Jelly back when he admitted to early in their marriage to an affair and just kind of going through all that. So, yeah, she's done. Okay, here's another thing for you. I got to talk about this quickly. What is Sugar Land up to? They sent fans into a bit of a frenzy after sharing a cryptic message that reads, it's been a minute, hinting that maybe there's something coming. Please, I hope so. That would be awesome. And finally, just an FYI, Brad Paisley is going to appear on Who Wants to Be a Millionaire tonight. There's your country music news for Belleville Tirecraft on Cool 100. Now we're going to check in with Brock Ormond. The latest from the Inquity News Center is on the way for us at 8. And then our Brayton Speedway draw. Somebody's going to walk away a winner with that family four-pack today. Details at cool100.ca.
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1: A warm day today with sunny skies and a high near 28, feeling like 33 with the Humidex. Currently it's 15. From the NQuinty.ca News Center, I'm Brock Ormond. The leader of Trenton Cold Storage is being remembered as a community builder whose vision and generosity helped shape Trenton and the Canadian cold chain industry for generations. Eben James Sr. has passed away in his 100th year. His father founded Trenton Cold Storage in 1902. Over the decades, Eben James Sr. served as a Trenton City Councilor, publisher of the Trentonian newspaper, and honorary colonel at CFB Trenton. More on his life and legacy is at NQuinty.ca. Meanwhile, Lloyd Robertson, a trusted stalwart of Canadian TV news for decades, has died at the age of 92. His family confirmed his death to the Canadian press last evening. Robertson fronted the CTV national news for 35 years until September 2011, when he passed the torch to Lisa LaFlamme. LaFlamme posted last night on social media that her heart is heavy with the passing of this true giant. CTV's current chief anchor, Omar Sachedina, says Robertson had an amazing ability to connect with people. He says he first met Robertson in the building cafeteria and noticed that, quote, this towering figure in Canadian journalism knew everybody's name. Prince Edward County OPP has made an arrest and are seeking more information on several recent break-and-enters. Shortly before 3 p.m. Saturday, officers responded to a report of a suspicious vehicle and individual at a residence on Wadhams Road. As a result of the investigation, officers recovered several items believed to be stolen, including power tools and other property, and then linked the accused to several break-and-enter incidents in the area. The list of charges for 31-year-old Darren Gray of Loyalist Township can be seen at NQuinty.ca. Investigators believe there may be additional victims who have not yet reported thefts or break-and-enters. Anyone who has experienced a recent break-and-enter, theft, or is missing property and has not reported it to police is encouraged to contact County OPP. States of emergency have been declared in St. Catharines and Lincoln, Ontario, after two storms dumped a combined 250 millimeters of rain on parts of the Niagara region in less than a week. The heavy rain also hit Niagara Falls, where Mayor Jim Diodati's own basement flooded. Officials in St. Catharines say the historic storms have overwhelmed the city's roads and sewers and flooded homes and businesses. The storms have also eroded parts of the city's shoreline. Damage from the devastating wildfire along BC's northwestern Okanagan Lake is still being assessed, but officials are warning of the potential of more fire starts. Cliff Chapman with the BC Wildfire Service says temperatures are expected to increase to the mid-30s, and dry lightning storms are in the forecast for tomorrow. The chief of the Okanagan Indian Band says at least 230 homes on the reserve have been destroyed by the fast-moving Bradley Creek fire that swept through west of Vernon on Saturday. And the Children's Safety Village behind the old Belleville Police Station has launched an online auction for the first time. Funds will continue to support a variety of programs at the only safety village in eastern Ontario. The auction is running until August 24th. Find the link at NQuinty.ca. Sports is next.
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1: A three-run, fifth-inning home run from Taylor Trammell was the big blow last night as the Houston Astros beat the visiting Toronto Blue Jays 7-2. Treya Savage left the game after two flawless innings with knee discomfort and will have an MRI today. The Golden State Valkyries defeated the fading Toronto Tempo 92-82 in WNBA action last night in San Francisco. Niara Sabali had 22 points and 6 rebounds for the Tempo, who lost their seventh game in a row. Yesterday at the National Bank Open, Canadians Gabriel Diallo and Denis Shapovalov retired due to injury, while Duncan Chan and Catherine Seabaugh bowed out in the first and second round, respectively. Canadians Felix Auger-Aliassime and Leila Fernandez will both play their NBO openers today. The Vancouver Whitecaps opened their Leagues Cup campaign with a 1-0 loss to visiting Atlante FC yesterday, and the Atlanta Falcons have agreed to a 3-year contract extension with Bijan Robinson to the 2030 season that makes the fourth-year player the NFL's highest-paid running back. The extension is worth up to $75 million US with incentives, with $51 million guaranteed. The weather is next.
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8: It's a sea of green for the North American markets yesterday, and results from corporate earnings this quarter have been mostly robust. Of the 304 companies in the S&P 500 that have reported second quarter earnings as of Friday, 85% have beaten estimates. Oil prices fell more than 5% to a three-week low after comments by Qatari and U.S. officials raised hopes for a diplomatic resolution to the Iran war. TSX up over 1.5% or 575 points. Dow gained 910 points. NASDAQ up 2.5% or 670 points. S&P 500 gained almost 2%. Canadian dollar sits at 71 cents U.S. After the bell, SpaceX gave their second quarter results with revenue almost $1 billion over expectations. However, they are trading 3% lower. AMD also gave their results of revenue at $11.54 billion, which is slightly higher than expectations. They are trading 8% lower. Shares of the companies in the AI infrastructure business rose after Reuters reported that the Trump administration is drafting a ban on Chinese data center components. Shares of Applied Optoelectronics surged over 19%, while shares of Coherent advanced more than 12%, and Lumentum stock added 9%. And Amazon stock tumbled more than 2% after Jeff Bezos filed plans to sell about 15 million shares, valued at roughly $4.1 billion. From the Skywards Business Center, I'm Alexis Deary.
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1: Now for your weather in Quinty. Sunny and humid today, the high near 28. It'll feel like 33 with the Humidex. Increasing cloudiness early this evening with a chance of showers and a possible thunderstorm overnight, the low near 20. Sun and cloud with possible showers and the risk of a thunderstorm in the morning tomorrow. Clearing late in the afternoon, the high reaching 35 with the humidity. Cloudy, a chance of showers, and 27 on Friday. Cloudy with possible rain again Saturday and a high near 28. Right now it's 15. From the inquinty.ca news center, I'm Brock Ormond.
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0: Yeah.
1: Kane Brown, cool again on today's Best Country Cool 100. Good morning. It is 11 after 8. It's Lewis and McKay and Lewis off this week. Okay, it is that time on your Wednesday. Let's do this.
2: I feel the need for speed.
3: Here we go. Green flag. Biggity, biggity, biggity. Let's go racing, boys.
1: That's right. Time for our winner of Brighton Speedway and the four-pack going to John Hudson this week. John Hudson, congratulations. You are off to Brighton Speedway on Saturday. And you too could get yourself in the draw for it next week. All right. All you have to do is go to cool100.ca and fill out your ballot, which we do weekly, these draws. And you can fill out a ballot weekly. So get yourself in for next Wednesday's draw for the following Saturday at the track. All right. So weather details are on the way. And I know, well, a little rain in the forecast, but not today. Today looks good. We've got those details coming up.
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1: 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Sunny skies, 28 with the Humidex 33 for today. Increasing clouds tonight, early evening, and then there is a chance of showers, possible thunderstorm overnight, a low 20. So we could see some of those showers and risk of thunderstorms early in the morning on Thursday, but then, it's going to clear in the afternoon. High 28. Humidex of 35. And then on Friday, cloudy, chance of showers and 27. Sunny, 18 degrees. And don't we? Here's Morgan Wallen.

100, today's best country, don't we? It is Morgan Wallen. 818 with Lewis and McKay. And coming up, I got to talk about fashion crimes. I have been guilty a time or two.

0: Texas with Ella Langley on today's Best Country. Cool 100. How you doing? Loving that sunshine again today. 8:22 right now. Lewis on vacation this week. And I don't know, I was going through some old photos the other day and I was like, what was I thinking? I wore that? That was a choice? There seemed to be a lot of shoulder pads for a little period of time. And it's like, really? Yeah, okay. I figure I'm blaming the manufacturer because they were there. I could have probably made another choice. Maybe use scissors and cut them out. But yeah, what's the most ridiculous fashion trend you participated in? I don't know. I know Lewis, big on the tearaway pants, and he still stands by that today. But my question is, how long did it take before you realized maybe it wasn't the best choice? Did someone tell you? Maybe it was like me and the photograph went, oh, yeah. Then I think about some of the photographs and I'm thinking every single day. Every single day. Feel free to weigh in or give me a call. Text 771-0100. What is the most ridiculous fashion trend you participated in? Because, well, you know, misery loves company. And as a fashion victim, I'd like to find some other victims out there. We'll share. We'll share in our misery. It's 8:23 now. Frosted tips might be good. What do you think?
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5: It's a clear drive on Belleville and Trenton streets. Highways 62 and 37 are doing well to the 401, and the 401 looks good in both directions. I do see construction is starting to slow things down on Highway 49 through Bethesda Road, also through Fawcett Avenue. Whitewater Beer Spa brings a Nordic spa experience to the Ottawa River with access to hot tubs, saunas, river and pool dips, a sandy beach, campfires, and cozy cabins for those staying overnight. Detox, retox, recover. Whitewaterbeerspa.ca. And that's the latest traffic. I'm Antonia Altabonte.
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0: Sunny with a high warming to 33 degrees with the Humidex today. Right now it's 18 from the NQuinty.ca News Center. I'm Brock Ormond. A local businessman and community leader is being mourned and remembered. It was announced yesterday that Eben James Sr. has passed away in his 100th year. Among James's many roles was as CEO of Trenton Cold Storage, Trenton City Councilor, and honorary colonel at CFB Trenton. He was also a local historian, supported local charities, and donated the use of land that became community recreation space and the Trentport Marina. More on his life and legacy is at NQuinty.ca. Canada has also lost a legend in TV news with the death of longtime CTV News chief anchor Lloyd Robertson. His family told the Canadian Press that the veteran broadcaster died last evening at 92. The Stratford, Ontario native got his start in broadcasting at a local radio station in 1952 before landing with the CBC in 1954. He eventually moved on to CTV National News in 1976. A vehicle has been deemed a total loss, but no injuries have been reported after a fire at a call center yesterday afternoon in Belleville. City firefighters were called to a fully involved vehicle fire in the parking lot of Concentrix, the former Stream Zellers building in the West End. Belleville Deputy Fire Chief Mark Shannon confirmed that the 2014 model car was parked in a row between two other vehicles. The blaze was coming from the engine area of the car and was brought under control in minutes. Shannon adds they believe a mechanical issue caused the blaze. Both vehicles on either side were still drivable, but suffered heat damage. And U.S. President Donald Trump says a deal on the Strait of Hormuz could come as early as today or tomorrow. An agreement could potentially help bring an end to the more than five-month-old war. Regional officials tell the Associated Press that an agreement emerging from talks between Iran and Oman would see ships enter the Persian Gulf through an Iranian-controlled route and exit through a route controlled by Oman. But Trump has previously ruled out any deal that would give Iran control over what had been an open international waterway before the U.S. and Israel attacked Iran in February. In sports, the Toronto Blue Jays lost 3-1 to Houston last night. In the WNBA, the Toronto Tempo dropped their seventh in a row, 92-82 to Golden State. The weather is next.
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0: Weather in Quinte, sunny, hot, and humid today with a high near 33 degrees with the Humidex. Increasing cloudiness early this evening with a chance of showers overnight and the risk of a thunderstorm, the low near 20. Sun and cloud with possible showers or thundershowers tomorrow morning before clearing late in the afternoon, the high near 35 with the humidity. Right now it's 18. From the NQuinty.ca News Center, I'm Brock Ormond.
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Ride on Cool 100, 837 with Lewis and McKay, and I was going through some old photos and looking at some of those fashion choices, and what is the most ridiculous fashion trend you actually participated in? That's the question, and got a couple responses that I feel you right down here. 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

0: 100 and James Barker Band with You Didn't Hear It From Me. Good morning. It is Lewis and McKay. And I was off last week and going through some stuff, sorting some stuff out and looking at some old photos going, really, that was a choice that I made. And then I went outside the house and I don't know. There was a little period there with shoulder pads and we don't want to talk about that. Let's not bring that up again. But here's the question. What is the most ridiculous fashion trend you actually participated in or that you will admit to participating in? Or, you know, maybe you're like Lewis and you're still rocking those, you know, tearaway pants. He stands by that. But love to hear from you. 613-771-0100. Call or text or weigh in on socials. But I did get a message about acid wash denim. And everything in the wardrobe, acid wash denim, including like the Canadian tuxedo, but it was still acid wash. I think that's back now. Yeah. Everything sort of cycles back, doesn't it? The giant teased mall hair, and you look at the old high school photos, and if you flip through the yearbook, because it was actually print then, everybody almost looks the same. It's like, okay, well, that one didn't have their hair as high, but it just sort of like, it unified everybody, I think. And I was like, hey, I think that was my class. Even though it wasn't, they just, you know, that kind of look. And Scott said, wearing your hat sideways. And he thought it was a good idea until somebody went, what are you doing? Yeah. 8:42, feel free to weigh in. And we've got our weather details coming up for you next.
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0: 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Beautiful day out there with sunshine and a high reaching 28. That Humidex later on around 33. For tonight, the clouds are going to start rolling in. Might see some showers or a risk of a thunderstorm overnight, low 20, which could still be a factor early tomorrow morning, but then it's going to start to clear in the afternoon on Thursday with a high 28, Humidex 35. Friday, cloudy, chance of showers and 27. sunny and 18 with Kenny Chesney.

With Kenny Chesney on Cool 100, today's best country, as we carry on with more of today's best country and our discussion about poor fashion choices. Got some great responses to talk about in a moment. Here's Morgan Griffiths, just

0: Just being me, Morgan Griffiths on Cool 100, today's best country. Good morning. It is Lewis and McKay. It is 8:51. And doing a little reminiscing about some of those choices we made with what we walked out of the door with clothing-wise. And I am getting some great responses from Cool Country. Harem pants. I knew those had to come up, you know? It had to be hammer time sometime. I did get another response, too, that said popped collars. Now, whenever I see it, they said, I still want to walk up to them and, here, let me fix that for you. Got to pop those collars, man. My mom was the queen of the pop collar. She loved a pop collar. And then someone else said that they had a velour, one-piece, full-body tracksuit. And it was a nightmare if you had to use the facilities. I could imagine. And they said, yes, it has something ridiculous written across the tush. And that would have been juicy. I've seen the juicy where they're the pants and the sweat, like two-piece. But a one-piece? Oh, yeah. That'd be a nightmare, all right. What did you fall victim to? Feel free to weigh in on our socials or text 771-0100. Love to hear those choices you made, like the big hair. There was a mushroom kind of hair. I don't know what you call it. But when I go back to my Loyalist College grad photo, and I know Lewis had posted that, just a couple months ago, too, on our site, I still look at that going, what was that? Why? Why? It was fashionable at the time, I imagine. No, it couldn't have been. Stick around. We're going to check in with Brock Ormond. He has got the latest from the Inquity News Center on the way for us at 9 o'clock. Taking a look at what's happening. You can go online and get the rundown. And he'll give us the full scoop in just a little bit, too.
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0: A warm but nice day on the way with sunshine and a high near 33 degrees with the Humidex. Right now it's 18. From the nquinty.ca News Center, I'm Brock Ormond. A community visionary and leader of local industry has passed away. Eben James Sr. is in his 100th year. Among James's many roles was as CEO of Trenton Cold Storage, Trenton City Councilor, publisher of the Trentonian newspaper, and honorary colonel at CFB Trenton. He was also a local historian, supported local charities, revitalized Fraser Park, and donated the use of land that became community recreation space and the Trentport Marina. More on James is at nquinty.ca. Canadian news anchor legend Lloyd Robertson is being remembered for the impact he left on broadcasting. Robertson was voted by TV Guide Canada readers as the TV journalist they trusted most for 11 years. He was named a member of the Order of Canada. The Canadian Association of Broadcasters Hall of Fame was the first journalist to be inducted into Canada's Walk of Fame and won several Lifetime Achievement Awards. His family confirmed he died yesterday evening at the age of 92. Two teens have been charged in a Sunday afternoon break and enter in Belleville. Around 2 p.m. that day, Belleville police attended a business in the city's East End, which was reportedly broken into and merchandise was stolen. While officers were en route, the complainant advised that two youths had attended the store and were causing a disturbance with one displaying a knife. Upon arrival, officers located the two youths, who fled on foot but then were quickly taken into custody without incident. As a result of the investigation, a 14-year-old Belleville male and a 13-year-old Belleville male were charged. Both have their identity protected under the Youth Criminal Justice Act. Heavy rain in the broader Quinte region over the Civic Long weekend has prompted an update from Quinte Conservation. QC officials stated over the weekend the watershed experienced widespread rainfall from a low-pressure system, which brought 40 to 50 millimeters of rain. In addition, isolated thunderstorms, notably over the Black River and Tweed, brought an additional 20 to 30 millimeters of rain, which resulted in some areas receiving upwards of 80 millimeters of rainfall. The sudden rise in levels on the Black River is likely due to a strong but isolated thunderstorm combined with a sudden release of water from a breached beaver dam. Quinte Conservation says rivers have all peaked and there is no further risk of riverine flooding. U.S. President Donald Trump says a deal to reopen the Strait of Hormuz could come later today. Iran and Oman are working toward an agreement on the critical waterway that could ease pressure on the global economy and potentially help bring an end to the war. Closure of the strait, through which a fifth of the world's oil and natural gas once passed, has driven up the price of fuel and basic goods far beyond the region, roiling the global economy. The U.S. and Iran reached a deal to open the strait in June, only for attacks to resume. Canada U.S. Trade Minister Dominic LeBlanc is back in Washington this week, but it's not known how long he'll be there or when he might come home. A government source who is not authorized to provide the information on the record says LeBlanc arrived in D.C. yesterday morning. His schedule includes meeting with industry groups who like to see the CUSMA trade deal renewed, as well as various U.S. senators and members of Canada's trade negotiating team. As last week, LeBlanc is being joined again by Canada's chief trade negotiator, Janice Charette. In sports, Toronto Blue Jays pitcher Treya Savage will have an MRI exam today in his left knee after leaving last night's 3-1 loss in Houston before the start of the third inning. Savage allowed one walk, throwing 16 of his 27 pitches for strikes. While warming up for the third inning in a scoreless game, his knee appeared to buckle on a pitch. The 53-61 Jays are four games back of an AL wildcard berth. Right-hander Jameson Taillon is scheduled to make his Toronto debut today when the visiting Jays wrap up the three-game series in Houston. The Jays acquired Taillon from the Chicago Cubs before Monday's trade deadline. South Hastings baseball Matt McGinnis homered in a 10-0 Reed McGinnis Water Solutions Young Guns rout of the Melrose Farrell Excavating Shamrocks. Carter Reitmeyer struck out 8 and 6 innings for the win as the Tonnega Cardinals edged the Parkhurst Trips Pirates 3-2. Both winning teams have 1-0 leads in their respective quarterfinal series. Five new names will be enshrined in the Belleville Sports Hall of Fame next month. Standouts in the 2026 class include Denny LeGros, Blake Shearhorn, Gary Magwood, Andrew Shaw, and Jim Barbeau. This year's induction ceremony will take place September 12th at the Quinte Sports and Wellness Center. In the WNBA, the Toronto Tempo dropped their 7th in a row, 92-82 to Golden State. Beyond the headlines and the weather are next.
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5: While high-speed rail remains a contentious issue with many hurdles remaining on the track yet, Canada's existing passenger rail service just received a new lifeline from the federal government. Transport Minister Stephen McKinnon last week announced locomotive assemblies back in Canada as he revealed plans to spend $1.6 billion to replace 45 of Via Rail's aging locomotives. Another $357 million will go towards building a new assembly and maintenance facility in Montreal. The new Via locomotives are also expected to be the first hybrid trains in North America. As Alto High-Speed Rail continues to dominate discussion, I was very happy to see this concrete vote of confidence in the system that's already in place. While we've had many conversations about how to reduce emissions and also get more vehicles off the road to improve transit patterns, I've always believed we needed to rediscover the magic and mission that VIA was founded on. It was meant to connect the entire nation, affordably moving people between major and more modest population centers alike, in a system built on the most stable framework around, usable in all kinds of weather. Hopefully, this renewal of VIA's engines is only the first step in the push to promote and encourage people to ride the rails and rediscover the joys of travel that don't involve block heaters, bumper-to-bumper traffic, and frequent 401 closures. I'm Paul Martin, and that's what I see looking beyond the headlines.
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0: Now for your weather in Quinte. Sunny, hot, and humid today. The high near 28. It'll feel like 33 with the Humidex. Expect increasing cloudiness early this evening with a chance of showers overnight and the risk of a thunderstorm. The low near 20. Tomorrow's forecast sees sun and cloud with possible showers or thundershowers in the morning before skies clear later on in the afternoon. The high near 35 with the Humidex. Cloudy chance of showers and 27 on Friday. Saturday we'll see cloudy skies and a possibility of rain with a high near 28. Currently in Quinte, it's 18. From the inquinte.ca News Center, I'm Brock Ormond.
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1: You look like I need a drink. There's Justin Moore on today's Best Country Cool 100 with Lewis and McKay. Lewis off. Congrats again, our winner today for the Brighton Speedway contest, John Hudson. He has, I'd say walked away, but maybe driven away with a 4-pack of tickets for the races this Saturday. And you can enter for next week's draw at cool100.ca. 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

Good time goes Dallas Smith on Cool 100 with Jen McKay and 10 in a row. And hey, nice to see you. Five new names going to be enshrined in the Belleville Sports Hall of Fame, which is coming up in September. That'll take place at the Quinney Sports and Wellness Center. Andrew Shaw's name in there, too. You can get the full story at inquinney.ca. Here's Bailey Zimmerman. Wow.

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12: 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Stephen Lee Olson. 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
14: 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Beautiful sunshine, 28 today, with that Humidex feeling like 33 later. Increasing clouds tonight, maybe some showers, risk of a thunderstorm overnight, low 20. And tomorrow, could see some showers, risk of a thunderstorm early in the morning, but then by afternoon, it's going to clear out. High 28 Thursday with the Humidex 35. Friday's outlook, cloudy, chance of showers, and 27.

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0: 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When I get to drinking. It's about a relationship that I had in the past that after a few Jack and Cokes, I started to paint it with rose-colored glasses.
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0: Get to drinking Zach John King on today's Best Country, Cool 100 with Jen McKay. And I know I rolled into work this morning and saw the sad news of Eben James Sr. and his passing, leader of one of the largest, most successful companies, Trenton Cold Storage, acted as honorary colonel at CFB, donated use of land that became a home to Trent Port Marina, and just a taste of Eben's legacy. And last night, I know I'd seen the news of Lloyd Robertson's passing. Lloyd Robertson, over 60 years on TVs, started on CBC, of course, you know, best known for hosting, being the anchor of CTV National News from 84 to 2011. What a legacy he left behind. So all those stories you can find online. And coming up, stick around. I've got a great set of today's Best Country as we get you through the workday with 10 in a row.
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I got better. Morgan Wallen, today's Best Country, Cool 100. This is just a perfect song on a day like today with the sun shining down and nice and warm. But roll the windows down. Turn it up. Florida Georgia Line.

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13: 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Absolutely gorgeous out there today. Sunny, 28, 33 with the Humidex later on. Tonight will be increasing clouds. Might see some showers, risk of a thunderstorm overnight and a low 20. And then the showers, risk of a thunderstorm could affect us early Thursday morning, but it's going to clear by afternoon. High 28 and Humidex 35. Friday, cloudy, chance of showers and 27.

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0: 100, today's best country with Aaron Goodman and Country Dance. I'm Jen McKay, and if you know a loud eater, did you know that they could make your food taste worse? A new study confirms that, one thing that we all already know is that nothing can ruin a good meal faster than someone chewing and sounding like a wood chipper on the fritz. But research found that when we're forced to eat near a loud chewer, we rate our food as being less enjoyable, about 30% less, even if the meal itself hasn't changed at all. Because our brains, you know, have trouble focusing on the flavor because it's too busy trying to survive the sounds going on around us. I know nothing could drive me crazier than, you know, somebody slurping their soup, where you get the milkshake and it's near the bottom and you're like through the straw. You know what I mean, right? So if you're planning a nice lunch later, maybe go for the noisy restaurant. That's what I do. It doesn't bother me then. But I too am guilty of this when it's, you know, coming to like sitting on the couch at home with the movie on. And my husband's like, can you chew quieter with that popcorn? I'm like, no, just turn it up. It's like a conveyor belt and I got to get it in me. Stick around. We've got another 10 in a row on the way. Family
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Sully Burrows, Put It On Me on Cool 100 with Jen McKay through 10 in a row. I like that it's Wednesday already. I like these short work weeks, right? Here's Jordan Davis.

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21: 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Sunny and 28 with the Humidex 33 today. Increasing clouds tonight. Could see showers, maybe a thunderstorm overnight, a low 20. And might see some showers or thunderstorms early in the morning on Thursday. But it'll clear through the afternoon at a high 28 with the humidex 35 tomorrow. As for Friday, cloudy, chance of showers, and 27.

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0: some foot stomping there with that one. James Barker Band After Dark on today's Best Country Cool 100. I'm Jen McKay. Now I'm going to be back in tomorrow. Lewis McKay, bright and early, and coming up after 7 tomorrow and again on Friday too. Fun and games. So tomorrow we're going to play What the Heck Is It? So we'll get Robo Bob to dish out some clues. You need to figure out what it is for a chance to win a couple tickets to see Owen Wrigling at the Sterling Fair. And get yourself in the draw on Friday for 2 tickets for the Million Dollar Quartet, courtesy of Tweet & Company Theatre, which will be at Sterling Festival Theatre in October. So great prize with those Owen Wrigling tickets this week. Yeah, so we'll do that just after 7 tomorrow morning. Hey, take care, and we'll get the latest from the Inquity News Center on the way for you at 12 o'clock.
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1: A hot, sweaty day ahead with sunny skies and a high near 33 with the Humidex. Right now it's 26, feels like 33. From the NQuinty.ca News Center, I'm Brock Ormond. A local businessman and community leader is being mourned and remembered. It was announced yesterday that Eben James Sr. has passed away in his 100th year. Among James's many roles was as CEO of Trenton Cold Storage, Trenton City Councilor, publisher of the Trentonian newspaper, and honorary colonel at CFB Trenton. He was also a local historian and author, and donated the use of land that became community recreation space and the Trentport Marina. More on his life is at NQuinty.ca. A national report is finding Belleville is a major hub and departing point for sex trafficking and human trafficking. The 30-page investigative report from the Thomson Reuters news agency and the Globe and Mail looked into the connection between human and sex trafficking with missing and murdered Indigenous women and girls. Through that, they found the province of Ontario as one of the areas victims originate from and a main source to western provinces such as Alberta. A Belleville to Edmonton route was cited as a key transportation corridor, along with Toronto to Vancouver, Edmonton to Fort McMurray, Alberta, and Calgary to Edmonton. Anyone with information about suspected human trafficking is encouraged to contact the Belleville Police Service or Quinty Crime Stoppers. A local man was charged after reports of threats towards staff at a business in Belleville last evening. After 7:30 p.m., Belleville police received report of a disturbance at a location in the city's East End, where it was reported that a male was threatening staff and that staff wished to have removed from the property. Upon arrival, officers found the male, who was immediately uncooperative and observed the male to be intoxicated. A 37-year-old Belleville man of no fixed address was arrested and charged with public intoxication and with failing to leave when directed. He was later released from police custody once sober. Veteran broadcaster Lloyd Robertson is being remembered as one of the most trusted Canadian news anchors. He died yesterday evening at the age of 92. Robertson got his start in broadcasting in 1952 in his hometown of Stratford, Ontario, at a local radio station before eventually moving to the CBC and then CTV. In a social media tribute, Lisa LaFlamme called Robertson a broadcast legend and described taking over for him in 2011 as overwhelming yet calming because he was there to help her. The mayor of Niagara Falls, Ontario, says crews are working hard to clear the drains after two storms dumped 250 millimeters of rain in St. Catharines and the nearby town of Lincoln in just a few days. Jim Diodati says the heavy rain flooded his own basement in Niagara Falls, and residents should take care of their families and check on their home insurance. Officials in St. Catharines say the historic storms have overwhelmed the city's roads and sewers, flooded homes and businesses, and eroded parts of its shoreline. After months of controversy, the Gordie Howe International Bridge officially opened to pedestrians and cyclists this morning. A Windsor man camped out for 28 hours to be the first Canadian to cross into the United States on the newly opened 2.5-kilometer path. Officials say lines for the multi-use path are long today, but reassure that the bridge has an estimated 125-year lifespan, and there will be many opportunities to walk or bike across. A joint celebration with the U.S. to mark the bridge's opening was canceled over Washington's recent threat of new tariffs on Canadian goods. And there will be a bit longer of a wait today for the Glenora Ferry. The Ministry of Transportation has informed the municipality of Prince Edward County that the ferry will operate every 30 minutes instead of 15. This is due to required scheduled maintenance. More on the ferry service can be found on the MTO's website. In sports, the Toronto Blue Jays will send newcomer Jameson Taillon to the mound today as they close out a three-game series against the American League West-leading Houston Astros. Toronto acquired the right-hander from the Chicago Cubs before Monday's MLB trade deadline. Meantime, Jays pitcher Trey Savage will undergo an MRI today after injuring his left knee during last night's game in Houston. The right-hander left before the third inning after his knee appeared to buckle while warming up. Second-seeded Canadian Felix Auger-Aliassime begins his National Bank Open campaign tonight in Montreal against France's Tétouan Drogué. In Toronto, Leila Fernandez of Laval, Quebec takes on Mexico's Renata Sarasua, while London, Ontario's Kayla Cross meets American Anne Lee. And police in Scotland say several athletes are unaccounted for following the Commonwealth Games in Glasgow. Ugandan media report four boxers failed to rejoin their team before returning home, while Pakistani media report another missing boxer. Athletes have sought asylum after previous Commonwealth Games, including in Glasgow in 2014 and Australia in 2018. Beyond the headlines and the weather are next.
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4: While high-speed rail remains a contentious issue with many hurdles remaining on the track yet, Canada's existing passenger rail service just received a new lifeline from the federal government. Transport Minister Stephen McKinnon last week announced locomotive assemblies back in Canada as he revealed plans to spend $1.6 billion to replace 45 of Via Rail's aging locomotives. Another $357 million will go towards building a new assembly and maintenance facility in Montreal. The new Via locomotives are also expected to be the first hybrid trains in North America. As Alto High-Speed Rail continues to dominate discussion, I was very happy to see this concrete vote of confidence in the system that's already in place. While we've had many conversations about how to reduce emissions and also get more vehicles off the road to improve transit patterns, I've always believed we needed to rediscover the magic and mission that VIA was founded on. It was meant to connect the entire nation, affordably moving people between major and more modest population centers alike, in a system built on the most stable framework around, usable in all kinds of weather. Hopefully, this renewal of VIA's engines is only the first step in the push to promote and encourage people to ride the rails and rediscover the joys of travel that don't involve block heaters, bumper-to-bumper traffic, and frequent 401 closures. I'm Paul Martin, and that's what I see, looking beyond the headlines.
1: Now for the latest weather in Quinte. Sunny, hot, and humid this afternoon with a high near 28. It'll feel more like 33 with the Humidex. Partly cloudy with possible showers and a risk of a thunderstorm overnight. The low near 20. Sun and cloud with a chance of showers and a risk of a thunderstorm tomorrow morning before clearing late in the afternoon. The high reaching 35 with the Humidex. Cloudy, a chance of showers Friday. The high expected to reach 27 degrees. A little cooler Saturday with a chance of showers and a high near 25. Right now it's 26. 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I'm Brock Ormond.
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8: Crime Stoppers Quinny and the Quinny West Detachment of the Ontario Provincial Police are seeking public assistance in connection with an arson. On Saturday, May 23rd, shortly before 2:15 a.m., officers with the Quinny West Detachment of the Ontario Provincial Police, Quinny West OPP Crime Unit, and Quinny West firefighters responded to a residential fire on Hamilton Road, Quinny West. 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

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But you know that. Biggest star going. I'm Paul Ferguson. You're in the middle of 10 in a row. Callers to the studio letting us know. 401 westbound between Belleville and Trenton. Pretty backed up. Pack your patience. Joe Nichols, and yeah.

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0: 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Beautiful. Chance of an overnight shower or a thunderstorm, the low 20. Sun and cloud Thursday. With an early morning, chance of a shower or a thunderstorm, otherwise nice tomorrow, 28, feeling like 35. Clouds on the way Friday, chance of showers, and a high 27.

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1: Cool 100 found by Dan Davidson. I'm Paul Ferguson with the 401 said to be moving very slow westbound between Belleville and Trenton. Big thanks to the road rangers out there who are keeping us in the loop on that. You may want to pack your patience, as I said earlier this hour, if you're passing through on the 401 westbound between Belleville and Trenton, moving real slow. Skywards traffic's going to keep their eye on that for us throughout the afternoon. Riley Green's got a song that's a bit of a wink and a nod to the great Toby Keith. The new one's called I'm Not As Think As You Drunk I Am, and it's on the way.
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0: Right now it's sunny and 27 degrees, feels like 34. From the Inquity.ca newsroom, I'm Lindsay Heron. Two giants, each in different industries in Canada, are being remembered today for their generosity and lasting impact. Prime Minister Mark Carney says he's mourning with the family of news anchor legend Lloyd Robertson. He says Robertson was a steady presence that helped Canadians make sense of the world for more than six decades. Robertson, who was a chief anchor at CTV News for decades, died yesterday at the age of 92. He is credited for changing the landscape of CTV News by fighting for anchors to do more than just read teleprompters and be true journalists. Tributes continue to pour in locally for businessman Eben James Sr., who took the helm of his family company, Trenton Cold Storage, in his early 20s. James died at the age of 99. He spent close to eight decades building one of North America's most respected temperature-controlled logistics companies, more at Inquity.ca. Belleville has been cited as a major hub for sex and human trafficking. The 30-page investigation done by the Globe and Mail and Reuters looked at connections between trafficking in this area of Ontario and missing and murdered Indigenous women and girls. A key transportation route was identified between Belleville and Edmonton. Our newsroom has reached out to Belleville Police for further comment. A Belleville man is facing charges after an incident at a business Tuesday night. Belleville police were called to the East End just after 7:30 p.m. after a man was reportedly threatening staff who had asked the 37-year-old to leave. Police arrived and charged a man with public intoxication and refusing to leave when directed. He spent some time behind bars until he sobered up. A detour to navigate for beachgoers in Prince Edward County. The Gnora Ferry is currently running on a half-hour schedule instead of a 15-minute schedule. The change only for today is due to maintenance work. The weather is next.
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0: The forecast for Quinte, sunny with a high of 28, feeling like 33. Tonight, partly cloudy with a chance of showers and a risk of a thunderstorm. Fog patches with a low of 20. Thursday, mix of sun and cloud, chance of showers, risk of thunderstorm in the morning, clearing up by late afternoon, high of 28, humidex at 35. Friday, cloudy, slight chance of showers, high of 27. From the Inquity.ca newsroom, I'm Lindsay Heron.
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Sunshine's free, and we've got lots of it today. 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Right on. I'm Paul Ferguson with Bailey Zimmerman. Chevy Silverado, Cool 100.

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4: 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Lainey Wilson here. 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
6: 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Partly cloudy tonight, risk of a shower or a thunderstorm overnight, a low 20. Sun and cloud Thursday. Chance of showers early in the morning, maybe a thunderstorm. 28 tomorrow, going to feel like 35. Clouds and a chance of showers on the way for Friday, and a high 27.

0: to.
1: Cool 100, Josh Ross, Scared of Getting Sober. I'm Paul Ferguson. You know, it's been an embarrassing amount of time since I was inside a movie theater. But I might be the only one. I say that because Spider-Man Brand New Day is rewriting the box office record books to a point where you might think I'm the only guy who hasn't seen it yet. It's already made $1 billion worldwide, and it was released 6 days ago. Not even a week. That makes the new Spider-Man the second fastest movie to ever crack $1 billion, behind only Avengers Endgame. So, yeah, maybe it's time for me to go check it out myself. Throw a few bucks onto that pile of a billion. Coming up, an information update. Lindsay Herron standing by. Tim McGraw's on the way after this.
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1: Right now it's sunny and 27 degrees. From the inquinty.ca newsroom, I'm Lindsay Heron. Bubble Police have released a statement following an investigation done by the Globe and Mail and Reuters about human and sex trafficking. The 30-page investigation looked into the connection between trafficking in this area of Ontario and missing or murdered Indigenous women and girls. Bubble to Edmonton has been identified in the study as a key route. Bubble Police add in a statement to our newsroom that the route is one of several transportation corridors identified, adding that Bubble Police remains committed to identifying victims, holding offenders accountable, and working with provincial, national, and community partners to address human and sex trafficking. The full statement can be found at inquinty.ca. A Belleville man is facing charges after an incident at a business Tuesday night. Bubble Police were called to the East End just after 7:30 p.m. after a man was reportedly threatening staff who had asked a 37-year-old to leave. Police arrived and charged a man with public intoxication and refusing to leave when directed. He spent some time behind bars until he sobered up. Drivers are waiting a little longer to ride the Gonora Ferry. The Prince Edward County Ferry is running on a half-hour schedule instead of its regular 15-minute service due to maintenance work for today only. The Gordie Howe International Bridge has opened to pedestrians and cyclists. The cross-border bridge between Windsor and Detroit opened to motorists last week after months of controversy over the project's finances. In sports, the Toronto Raptors have signed former Milwaukee Bucks guard Andre Jackson Jr. Financial terms have not been released. Another blow to the Toronto Blue Jays roster, pitcher Trey Savage has been placed on the 15-day injured list with left knee inflammation. The 23-year-old left the game early last night. The Jays are wrapping up their series this afternoon down in Houston. A career-best performance has landed BC Lions running back Xander Horvath on the CFL's Players of the Week list. The 27-year-old American earned the top honor, while quarterback Davis Alexander and receiver Tyson Philpon, both of Montreal Alouettes, also made the list. The weather is next.
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3: Good afternoon. It's a clear drive on the 401 in both directions, heading through Trenton and Belleville. Highway 62 and 37 look good from the 401 to Highway 7. Highway 49 just has that road work through Bethesda and once again through Lyons Road. There's also some construction slowing things down through Fawcett Road. Other than that, we're in good shape. Looking for a little excitement? Drop the Ottawa River with Wilderness Tours. All the excitement you can handle from mile to mile. Ages 5 and up, wildernesstours.com. With the latest traffic, I'm Antonia Alta.
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1: The forecast for Quinte, tonight partly cloudy with a chance of showers and a thunderstorm, fog patches with a low of 20. Thursday, a mix of sun and cloud, chance of showers with a risk of a thunderstorm in the morning, clearing late afternoon, high of 28, humid exit 35. Friday, cloudy, slight chance of showers, high of 27. 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

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The new one there called Good Time Goes. 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
4: For Eastern Lake Ontario and the Bay of Quinte, there are no warnings in place. Winds averaging 10 knots throughout today into Thursday, mostly southeast, then eventually veering to southwest. Waves steady at 0.5 meters or less. Some scattered showers and a risk of thunderstorms are possible on Thursday. Air temperature and water temperature currently are both 24 degrees. 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
1: 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Tonight, can't rule out an overnight shower or a thunderstorm, a low 20. Early morning tomorrow could see some rain, maybe a thunderstorm that clears off. Sun and cloud Thursday, 28, feeling like 35. Right now, 28 degrees, the humidity feeling like 33.

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0: 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When I get to drinking. It's about a relationship that I had in the past that after a few Jack and Cokes, I started to paint it with rose-colored glasses.
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0: Cool 100 Get to Drinkin' is the debut single from Zach John King. I'm Paul Ferguson. You know we love good news stories when we're able to pass them along. And congratulations are in order to the five members of the class of 2026 in the Belleville Sports Hall of Fame. Induction ceremony coming up September 12th as the Hall of Fame welcomes new members Jim Barbeau in the builder category, basketball coach at Nicholson, Denis Legros, athlete, badminton, Gary Magwood, athlete and builder, motorsport, Blake Shearhorn, volleyball player at a professional level, and oh, by the way, two-time Stanley Cup champion Andrew Shaw is going into the Belleville Sports Hall of Fame. Congratulations to all five. I think you win a couple of Stanley Cups, and yeah, you belong in the Belleville Sports Hall of Fame, along with the other four. Awesome. Again, that class of 2026, their induction ceremony coming up on September 12th. You can read all their profiles online at inquini.ca. It's a good read. I'm Paul Ferguson, turning things over at 5 to Lindsay Heron. Her information updates on the way. Skywards traffic's next.
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10: beep, yeah. We're still doing well on Belleville and Trenton Streets. I'm not seeing any major problems with Highway 62 or 37. The 401 looks good in both directions. And it's just Highway 49. We have construction-related delays through Lyon and Bethesda Road. Also, some construction through Fawcett Avenue. 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With the latest traffic, I'm Antonia Altabonte.
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0: Right now it's sunny and 27 degrees. From the InQuinty.ca newsroom, I'm Lindsay Heron. Bubble Police released a statement following an investigation done by the Globe and Mail and Reuters about human and sex trafficking. The 30-page investigation looked into the connection between trafficking in this area of Ontario and missing and murdered Indigenous women and girls. Bubble to Edmonton has been identified as a key route. Bubble Police added in a statement to our newsroom that the route is one of several transportation corridors identified, adding that Bubble Police remains committed to identifying victims, holding offenders accountable, and working with provincial, national, and community partners to address human and sex trafficking. The full statement can be found at inquinty.ca. Bubble Police are reminding residents that safe roads start before you drive. In a social media post, police say that their traffic safety unit stopped a delivery truck Tuesday after officers reportedly spotted unsafe tires on the vehicle. A front tire was completely bald and a rear tire was coming apart. Officers also found expired license plates and no completed daily inspection report. Multiple provincial offense notices were issued for both the driver and the company. The vehicle was taken out of service and towed. A Belleville man is facing charges after an incident at a business Tuesday night. Bubble Police were called to an East End business just after 7:30 p.m. after a man was reportedly threatening staff who had asked a 37-year-old to leave. Police arrived and charged a man with public intoxication and refusing to leave when directed. He spent some time behind bars until he sobered up. A detour to navigate for beachgoers in Prince Edward County. The Kenora Ferry is currently running on a half-hour schedule instead of a 15-minute service. The change only for today is due to maintenance work. CN crews will be working along Town Line Road in Napanee later tonight. Town Line Road between Big Creek Road and Story Road will be closed to traffic as of 8 p.m. up until Thursday at 11 p.m. Further east, the OPP have announced an update about a missing persons case that dates back to the fall of 2018. Police say that the then 75-year-old Robert Lambert was reported missing. The Montagu Township resident was reported missing to the Lanark County OPP. He was eventually last seen in July 2018. The OPP said his remains have been recently located at a property northeast of Smiths Falls. A $50,000 reward continues to be offered for those with more information about the circumstances surrounding his death. Ontario is launching efficiency reviews of 8 major public agencies as the province looks to save and improve productivity. Treasury Board President Peter Bethenfalvy says the reviews come as the government works to ensure public spending remains sustainable. He says the government is giving the agencies under review a target for savings it would like to see. The announcement follows scrutiny over hotel expenses claimed by several Toronto area PC MPPs, though Bethenfalvy would not say whether the money has been repaid. Prime Minister Mark Carney says Ottawa will invest at least $2.7 billion over the next 3 years to help build more than 18 housing projects across Toronto. Speaking alongside Mayor Olivia Chow, Carney says the funding will support construction of more than 5,600 rental homes, including at least 1,800 affordable or rent-controlled units. He says work is expected to begin on roughly 4,500 homes before the end of the year. In sports, the Toronto Raptors have signed former Milwaukee Bucks guard Andre Jackson Jr. Financial terms have not yet been released. Another blow to the Toronto Blue Jays roster. Pitcher Trey Savage has been placed on the 15-day injured list with left knee inflammation. The 23-year-old left the game early last night. The Jays are wrapping up their series this afternoon in Houston. A career-best performance has landed BC Lions running back Xander Horvath on the CFL's Players of the Week list. The 27-year-old American earned the top honor, while quarterback Davis Alexander and receiver Tyson Philpott, both of the Montreal Alouettes, also made lists. The weather is next.
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4: That's a gorgeous day out there. Good day for the Dow Industrials and Bay Street. The tech's weighing on Wall Street, pushing the S&P 500 into the red. As a breaking news for you, Western Digital out with quarterly results. A nice beat on revenue, nice beat on margins, nice beat on earnings per share. Stock down about 10% in the after hours. SanDisk, another name, out with quarterly results. The numbers appear to be strong, didn't dig deep. Stock is also trading lower by 10%, so the AI unwind continues to some degree. A lot of rotation really going on in the marketplace. Alphabet giving back 4%, reshuffling its AI division. Its chief scientist, Jeff Dean, parting ways after 27 years. SpaceX, wow, it's getting cheaper. Descend, down another 14%. Elon Musk's led rocket company's quarterly results, not good enough for the street. At the close, TSX better by 1% or 344 points. In New York, the Dow up 0.5% or 253 points. Tech heavy NASDAQ down almost 1%. We'll see how those data storage stocks weigh on it tomorrow. And the S&P 500 giving back 0.2% or 13 points. The Looney up 1/3 to close 71 1/3 U.S. From CG Wealth Management, I'm Wolfgang Klein.
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0: The forecast for Quinte: increasing cloudiness tonight with a chance of showers and a thunderstorm. Fog patches with a low of 20. Hot and steamy for Thursday. A mix of sun and cloud. Chance of showers. Risk of a thunderstorm. High of 29. Humidex now projected at 38. Friday, cloudy. Slight chance of showers. High of 27. From the inquinty.ca newsroom, I'm Lindsay Herron.

100, Don't We, from Morgan Wallen. This weekend, that song may very well crack number one on the top of the Casey Clark Country Countdown. We'll find out Saturday morning at 8 on Cool.

smoking. 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

is a guy who's no stranger to the stage at the Sterling Fair. That's Aaron Pritchett. And tomorrow you've got a chance again with Jen McKay after 7 o'clock to pick up a couple of weekend passes to the Sterling Fair. Coming up in about a week and a half. Jen's got that chance to win after 7 tomorrow morning only on Cool.

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12: 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Maybe an overnight shower or a thunderstorm tonight, a low 20. Early morning still could see tomorrow a shower or maybe a thunderstorm. That's temporary. A nice day otherwise. Sun and cloud Thursday. 28 feeling like 35. Clouds Friday. Slight chance of showers in the high 27.

0: weird old country soul from the Reclaws. I'm Paul Ferguson. You know, here's something I thought was worthy of mention before I call it a day. You may not agree that it's worthy of mention, and you are probably right. Welcome to National Underwear Day. Yeah, I saved that for the grand finale. The hardest working pieces of our wardrobe, today is the day that we salute underwear. You know, underwear really do know all our secrets, right? I mean, you gain a couple of pounds, don't you think your underwear noticed first? There you go. Happy National Underwear Day. It's got to be something else we can celebrate, right? Yeah, we got to have a little fun from time to time. Zach Topp is set to open up a show. That's tomorrow night at Rogers Stadium in Toronto for Chris Stapleton. His new one's coming up next.
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0: Michael Dickerson. 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